Let me tell you what we are singing, because I need everybody to understand. The song says, many battles, many struggles, but God has been there for me, fighting for me, winning for me, sir. He has never lost a fight. But this is a testimony. The number of my scars, break it up. The number of my scars are the number of my victories. That's why my praise can never be the same as yours.

the days where the Lord is reminding the body of Christ on the power of praise. Listen, a small girl danced in the Bible.

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Yes. 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Yes. You that God raised from a dungeon. You. 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

0: person. 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I'll give you two examples. He said, put water in water pot. Serve it. Don't even taste it. How water turned to wine. He took 5 loaves and 2 fishes and simply gave thanks. I said he chooses the foolish things. 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This time around, you will go around Jericho. How can you look at a wall and your response to a wall is a shout?
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0: Could make sense.

declare as I hear the Lord. A pastor said, when you shout, it brings you out. I said that one more time. A pastor said, when you shout, it brings you out.

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Ah, Obuo Muntras, it near the best, a blow 1 year, a blow 3 years, near the atoso, just a fire juma. Ah, what just yet? Your bomb payers a radimo favor. Our investors and him.

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And you know, we so far more for the Obia and near Bompire. So, Jeff for Diemu, a dear Obia near Bompire, so Jeff for Dia, which now we saw Nadia Odia Boa for the O Catcher Radinian Coupon, the patron number Negusuno 05.

0: mami personal.
1: Mati.
0: Right. And also by, you know, I'm saying, remember, near my estate, you want to call that me by. And he knew more. Media, Gano, or problem. Or problem, pa. It's a water in
1: Hano, a Hanapa.
0: It's so pee. And now, personal number, thank you.
1: O say,
0: now, personal number.
1: Made me personal number by my way. No, we are. Number no, or number no, my memory. MC, I think. Say, yeah. Last number, you say?
0: 5-6.
1: Mate.
0: Maybe I'm not. Unfinished.
1: Mate.
0: Okay. Maybe I will be on which man. Maybe I want to.
1: Mate.
0: Maybe you're going to.
1: Mate. Maybe I'm not from. But I say. Okay. Said the enemy about my AK. I say what in some program we had the program I know the. As you see, you see, you pay. Nipa hum en komodie, ana nipa hum edumadie. You pay. To tunyo maye. Bibia pay fine. Good afternoon.
2: Good afternoon, Opani.
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2: Unya nkodi bone ne bat. What do you must have been? Gina, Mr. Young Ponce, on Fambon in Chami, Migina, who programmed so say, Onfa and Amona, Kamukutuno. Kibikrana, Kamkogran, Kamedemo de Minimu de, but Sana, I see. See,
1: Timmy, two near noon be muffo.
2: Ah, no, I may make a mekano.
1: Two muffo ye, pa, me perso, two muffo ye.
2: Ah, the mekan say. On se me catch one say Bible said you o dream musu adwene.
1: Aha.
2: On se o sa catch one say edi kwa say o ma egufu e she o so ma ade achi. Ntima on se na se okum obi so a on se igina o se unni no dia e ho case ne eso. 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
1: ɔsɛ me die. 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